0: Girl, I see you chilling with old boy again.
1: We're just friends, I promise.
0: 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Really? Okay, then I'll see you out there dancing alone. All right, see you. Let's go, guys. Bye.

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Where you think you are strong, you are weak. Your lies tell us the truth we will use against you. Your secrecy shows us where we will strike. Your weapons reveal your fear for all to see. From Cairo to Quito, a new world is forming. The power of people armed with the truth.

0: Listen up, everybody. Tony Billy Boy has been in prison for 25 years. He's only been out for 3 days. The last time you were a free man, the Brooklyn Dodgers were still the Brooklyn Dodgers, and Eisenhower was your president. Laura, Amanda's intrigued with Billy Boy. Billy Boy, ask Amanda for a date.
1: We could go to the Paramount, maybe.
2: There is no more Brooklyn Paramount. It's been taken over by some college.
1: Or the Albee.
2: That's gone, too. You're a regular Rip Van Winkle, huh?

0: ghosts.
1: It's what I know. This and the can.
0: We could go to Florida, or we could go out west.
1: What are you telling me? When did this become?

0: Mr. Reynolds, excuse me, but there's something going on in the sculpture class. I think you ought to check it out.
1: I've wanted you to see it so many times, but I finally think it's done.
2: Tell me what you think of it.
0: Oh, it's wonderful.
2: This is how I see you.

Muchas gracias. Keith Scott, maestro Keith Scott. She's crazy like a fool.

0: That was great.
1: Try Dove Diet Pill. You heard it. A simple pill can turn you

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We're bringing the salon to you. Benny's Wigs has many perfect blonde wig options for you to choose from. Long, medium, and short.

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Brew 2, killer cabs. You're a strat cat. Patch in. Dangerous distortion, serious sustain. Slinky, super slinky, boomers, double ball ends. It'll phase, it'll plan, it'll buzz, it's fast, it's flexible. Just feel those frets. A simulated comb filter for stereoizing a mono source. It's got scaled down strat style body with the feel of a Les Paul. Deep cutaways, no pick guard, and a couple of humbuckers. Full shred. Stiff neck, brass nut, and an ebony fingerboard.

0: Before you go, there's something I want you to have.
1: Oh, it's beautiful. But wait a minute, isn't this...
0: Yeah, yes it is.
1: But I thought the old lady dropped it into the ocean in the air.
0: Well, baby, I went down and got it for you.